History is not repeating. At least not in the life we're leading. The empty house that we call freedom. Guard the fence, I am retreating. Stop the interests from complaining.

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That's not my business. I don't want to rule or conquer anyone. I should like to help everyone who possible. Jew, Gentile, black man, white. We all want to help one another. 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We want to live by each other's happiness, not by each other's misery. We don't want to hate and despise one another. This world has room for everyone. The good earth is rich. We can provide for everyone. The way of life. We have lost the power.

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And here comes Beverly. She's been down the boozer again, I think. It's her. Okay, lost him thing. In Hollywood, yes.

poor old fucker. I wish I was young like you, you know. Here's one with a funny title. No, it's not Lemmy. I know I've got a funny title. Where's that poster? Oh, I still got it. It's still upside down.

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And I want to hear you all sing today. 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

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I want you to be my lifetime angel. But you know, I'm just a little country boy.

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Yeah, she's a kind-hearted woman. She'll do anything in this world for me. You know, I'm just a little country boy.

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Be the first there on Sunday, that don't mean one day heaven's there. But faith without action is just spinning, no traction, what the hell. Like a life with no dream is just waking and sleeping till you're dead. And we're all just old, crawl and you walk, then you run, crashing things now and then. All too close to the sun, generation numb, burning tips of our wings. 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